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1027 Coyote Country. 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Diamond Rio, it's a beautiful mess, and it's your Be Kind Rewind for a Monday on Coyote Country. 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

You know, I swore I'd be single forever after my divorce, but maybe not. Diamond Rio and Beautiful Mess, that is your Be Kind Rewind for a Monday on 102.7 Coyote Country. 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

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Zach Topp and his latest South of Sanity on 102.7 Coyote Country. It's Reiner with you on the road show, and we're about to lock up that Michael E. Minden prize closet. Got some Thomas Rhett tickets for you, but this is your last chance. 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

1027 Coyote Country. 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

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Roadwork to prepare for F1 officially kicks off today. If you got any business near Sands or Coble, honestly, I would just find another way. 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Brings a lot of money, so I guess it's worth it. Here's John Party. Yeah.

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Tucker Wedmore and Burnett on 102.7 Coyote Country. My name's Ryan, and that is going to wrap things up for me on this Monday. Compliments, complaints, love letters, or hate mail. Ryan from 1981 on all the socials. Elena's up next, and we'll do this again tomorrow at 3. Have an awesome night. Hi.

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1: As well as 6 Grammy Award nominations, 36 number one songs, the most ever, by the way, along with 62 top tens. He's remained the highest grossing live country music artist of all time. And on October 19th of last year, he was inducted into the Country Music Hall of Fame, along with Tony Brown and June Carter Cash. Plus, here comes another stadium tour. And he's still cranking out the hits. So happy you're here, Kenny Chesney.
2: Oh, man, thank you very much. I'm happy to be here, John, and everyone listening. I hope Elena and her little girl are doing well, too. I plan to tell a lot of stories behind the cuts from my just-released album, Silver Sands Marina, including my latest hit, Carry On, and more.
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1: And says a lot about our friendship, and it says a lot about how much fun we both want to have out there and give to the world.

Hey everybody, I'm Kenny Chesney, your host this week on Backstage Country. Here's a song that just went number one from my new album, Silver Sands Marina, called Carry On.

0: right, this is Backstage Country. I'm John Chombe, subbing for Elena this week. She's a new mama, so she'll be back in a few weeks. But this week, we have Kenny Chesney as our host. And you also announced a stadium tour in 19 cities. You're calling it the original Vibe Room Tour. Now, I've been honored and lucky enough to be in several of your concert Vibe Rooms, just so you know, over the years. You have some, first of all, you have some interesting opening acts to give it. So give us some details about those acts, those special guests.
1: Well, you know, the first time Eric Church went on the road with me was in 2013.
0: I remember that.
1: And even in 2013, he didn't have to do it. He was already building his life. He was already building his audience. And he did. And he had a lot, so much fun that, like, in 2015, he came out and did several, not the whole tour, he did sporadic shows with us.
0: Yeah.
1: So it's been a minute since we've seen Eric. And since then, he has really, you know, built his own life and built his, this wonderful, beautiful audience. And the only way that I can wrap my brain around him being out there on the road with us next summer is that he just wants to do it. And that he knows he's gonna have fun. And he knows that when he and I get up there on stage together, it's just a moment. You know, and who knows if we're gonna do that this time. I mean, I hope we do, but if he stays, you know what I mean? But I think he will, you know, and I'm very proud of him. I'm proud to have him, and I can't believe he's doing it, because at the end of the day, he truly doesn't have to. And he told me, I mean, I know he wouldn't do it for anybody else. I know he wouldn't.
0: Yeah.
1: And the fact that he is says a lot about Eric. And says a lot about our friendship, and says a lot about how much fun we both want to have out there and give to the world, right? And so I'm so thankful that he's coming out there with us. And then you add Rock and Roll Hall of Famer Sheryl Crow to the mix, and all the hits and positive energy that she brings. And I think that our audience specifically, yes, they all listen to country music, and they love country music, but they listen to a lot of other things. And I think Sheryl's music specifically has been in the lives of almost everybody out there in that audience. And they are going to accept her with open arms, and it's just going to be just an unbelievable night of music. And then you add Graylin James, who I have a connection with from East Tennessee. We both grew up in East Tennessee. He wrote a few songs for me, and we've written a few songs together, and he's just starting his journey, which is really hard, you know. And so the fact that he's going to be out there and get to see all that and to be exposed to this whole machine and this whole beautiful audience, the same way that I was when I went on George Strait's tour in 1998, and it's the same space that he's in now. And so it's going to be fun to watch that.
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0: This is Backstage Country. Elena is out being the new mama. John Shambi here with our host for this week, Kenny Chesney. Kenny, we've already talked about it, but I don't go back to your song, Carry On, because not too many people realize this. This is your 36th number one. And from a business standpoint, in our business, this is crazy, but you actually locked in all the radio stations the very first week. Any radio station that would play a country song started playing this. Only the third time it's ever been done, and the first time for an independent label.
1: Yeah.
0: How did you process all that?
1: Well, we've been doing this for a while together, and I'm sure that you remember the time where it wasn't that way.
0: Right.
1: And so my relationship with country radio and all the everybody out there has been built over time, because there was a long while where I would release a song and, you know, it was 180 degrees the other way, you know, but that's what it's like being brand new. But it was a very unbelievable feeling to know that you released a record and wait, you know, you get a call from people, you know, and Buffy and everybody that's working with you in radio promotion, they tell you, well, everybody added it. And what you just don't know how to process that, because I spent so many years of just grinding and hoping someone would play my music, you know, and I'm very grateful for that. You know, and it doesn't happen every song. It doesn't happen. It's only happened, you know, three times in the format's history. So it made me feel incredible.
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1: We're about to take you on a ride this hour on Backstage Country. If you're ready, I am. I'm this week's host, Kenny Chesney.
2: And I'm John Chompy in for Elena. Yeah, we got all your favorite country music on the way, including some songs from Kenny's new album, plus lots of stories.
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0: This is Backstage Country. John Ciambi subbing for Elena, the new mama, this week. And we are here with Kenny Chesney, our host. And Kenny, I had a chance to see it, and I want to hear you talk about it. This song, Goldfish, you did a video, and it looked like, I mean, I wish I were there.
1: Man, we had so much fun doing that. I mean, the first time I heard Goldfish, I couldn't, first of all, believe how simple it was. But then how clever simultaneously that it was. It's just, and then, I mean, it had this tropical island feel to it, but it was just seeped in country music, you know? It had a little a Hawaiian steel guitar in it, you know? So there was a lot of moving parts to put this song together. But I couldn't believe how happy I was listening to it when that was first played for me, you know, given that it's a breakup song. I can't believe that a breakup song had so much joy in it, you know? And I've had several songs released over the years, you know? And so when you can find something this different that really hasn't been said before,
0: yeah,
1: it's really good, you know? So, but it was a very clever song but I've said it many times. This is the happiest breakup song I've ever heard.
0: Well, I'm going to tell you, probably part of the attraction to it are people that are maybe Ted Lasso fans, because I'm one.
1: Yeah.
0: That have glommed onto that goldfish word, and that has a lot to do with it. But I will tell you, I saw something at the end, and I don't know if a lot of people saw it, but was that water that was in that goldfish bowl that you were drinking?
1: I didn't. I gave the illusion that I was drinking water out of the goldfish, but out of the fish bowl. But we had so much fun doing that. You know, like I said, the song just gives so much joy from it. But we did our last show at Sphere, and we left the next morning for Maui. We had all these suits made, you know, and we had this idea that we were just gonna go and just film everything that we did. And we had so much fun doing it. To be able to do that as a band, you know, it was just hilarious. It was just chaos, and it was a lot of fun.

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Hey, it's Kenny Chesney, your backstage country host this week, featuring cuts from my just-released album, Silver Sands Marina. And coming up, the story behind Remember Me That Way on Backstage Country.

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1: This is Backstage Country. I'm John Chombi, subbing for new mama Elena. And we are talking to Kenny Chesney, our host this week, about his brand new album, Silver Sands Marina. And Kenny, let's talk about the cut, Remember Me That Way.
2: Remember Me That Way is about forgiveness, I believe. It never ends well. But over time, if you can look in the rearview mirror and find some sort of gratitude in any of it, then you're doing pretty good. And I think this song lives very well in all of those emotions. Hey, it's Kenny Chesney, and this is my new song, Remember Me That Way, on Backstage Country.

Hey everybody, I'm Kenny Chesney. Having an absolute blast hosting all week long featuring cuts from my new album, Silver Sands Marina, here on Backstage Country.

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0: This is Backstage Country. I'm John Shombe, subbing for the new mama, Elena, with our host this week, Kenny Chesney. And just recently, you did a special pop-up show back on the 18th at Nashville's Pinnacle to intro the album. You're getting ready for another stadium tour, yet you do a show at a place that holds 3,500 people to announce the album. All right, two things. How was the show? Secondly, why such a small place?
1: Well, it's been a while since we played, you know, playing inside at Sphere was awesome. But I was trying to think of a way, you know, that we could let the diehards in and experience this music first, right? And we're announcing, the record was announced, the tour was announced, and everybody on it, you know, and I just wanted to celebrate it with my friends, with our new label, with people that have been in my life for a while, with the fans that really were really hungry for new music. And that's why we did it, you know, because we can. I mean, it's fun. You know, what a concept. Music is supposed to be fun at the end of the day. So that's why we did it. It's because we can.
0: I love it.
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1: Hey everybody, I'm Kenny Chesney, your host this week on Backstage Country. Here's a song that just went number one from my new album, Silver Sands Marina, called Carry On.

0: This is John Chombi. I'm in for new mama Elena, and this is Backstage Country with our host this week, Kenny Chesney. Well, I will tell you, one of the things I've used you as an example over the years, even when I work with air personalities, about connecting with an audience, that you're so good at connecting with an audience. And I will use a personal experience with this. I remember one of those concert nights that was one of those shows that you would have five or six artists. It was hot. I was in Virginia Beach. I was tired, and I was in the seventh row, and everybody was standing up and I was sitting down. And this guy goes, he points to me and says, "Get up." And I got up. But that's a connection. And I watched all the other people connect with that. And I've seen you do that over the years.
1: Yeah.
0: How did you develop that? Because you have a knack for automatically, as soon as you get out in front of that audience, they're on stage with you.
1: Yeah. I wish I could tell you how I know. I don't know. It's like, you know, and it's the same way with writing songs. And like somebody says, well, how do you write songs? And in my brain, I'm going, well, how do you not? Like, I don't know. Like, it's a real gift. It truly is a real gift. I think there's something in my DNA with my grandparents and my mother. You know, I went to the church a lot. And I, you know, there's something in the soul that's there for me that was a gift. Other than that, I don't know. It's like, who was it? What was the classic piano player? Beethoven? Was Beethoven blind? I think he was.
0: Yeah.
1: So he was blind, but yet he could still play. And he could write all that music. How? I don't know. It's like, so I'm not comparing myself to that, but I'm just saying, like, I don't know. I've been asked that question a lot, but I just feel like when I'm up there, I've been given the gift to make everybody one. And that's what we try to do. And that's I edit myself almost to a fault when I'm in the studio and listening for songs, because I've let a lot of songs go that didn't fit that, right? And everything has to fit, not everything, but
0: yeah,
1: kind of has to fit in that space somehow. That's the best way I can explain it.
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0: is Backstage Country. I'm John Chambi subbing for Elena. She's a new mama, and she's going to be out for a couple of weeks. And I'm here with our host for this week, Kenny Chesney. And back about last fall, you got another big honor. You were inducted into the Country Music Hall of Fame. I know somebody had to get a hold of you and for the first time tell you about this. First of all, who was that? Secondly, how did that feel?
1: I was at home, and my manager, Clint Hyam, called me. And he says, me and Joe want to come by and talk to you. And Joe, that never happens, right? And it was Joe Galante.
0: What went through your mind when that
1: happened? Maybe someone died, something's wrong, or whatever. That's where I went to, right? And then they showed up, and then Sarah Trahern showed up from the CMA. And I went, Sarah never comes over, right? So I had no idea what was going on, you know? And then they sat me down, and Joe kept alluding to, you know, certain things about, you know, it's the very specific club. He didn't just say it, and it hit me. I looked at Sarah, and I went, we got in. And she said, yeah, you were voted into the Country Music Hall of Fame. And I just couldn't believe it. First of all, I feel like we're still rolling. You know, it was hard for me to accept. Even going into the induction, the day I went into the week, I was doing the induction. I mean, I was doing probably 300 interviews for the book. I mean, we were still working very hard, you know? So I was making new music and I was all this stuff, but now they're telling you you're going into the Country Music Hall of Fame. So I got asked a lot about how that felt, and it took me a long time to accept it in my brain. Mm-hmm. How is that possible? Like, George Jones is in the Country Music Hall of Fame, not Kenny Chesney. You know, George Strait's in the Country Music Hall of Fame. You know, Reba. All these people that I just so looked up to. Alabama is in the Country Music Hall of Fame, right? So for them to tell me that, it just didn't register, because I've been so focused and so driven and so in the moment. So I just didn't accept it. So even going into the night of the induction, it just didn't hit me. But they do something before you get inducted. You know, while everybody else is getting into the auditorium, so they do something. You know, while everybody's coming into the auditorium, they announce you into a room that is only filled with the living members of the Country Music Hall of Fame. So, you know, it's me and Clint. They only allow you and one other person. So I wanted my manager, Clint, to go in with me into that room. Well, when you're walking into that room, they announce you. They said, ladies and gentlemen, Country Music Hall of Fame member Kenny Chesney. And that, I can't explain to you what that feels like. And right in that moment, it hit me.
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Hey everybody, I'm Kenny Chesney. Having an absolute blast hosting all week long featuring cuts from my new album, Silver Sands Marina, here on Backstage Country. Hey.

Hey, it's Kenny Chesney. Stick around, because we're going to share some new music you're going to love. The Backstage Breakout single is coming your way in just a few on Backstage Country.

0: This is Backstage Country. I'm John Chombi, in for Elena. She's a new mama. We have Kenny Chesney as our host this week. So you're a huge college football fan.
1: Grew up on it, yeah.
0: So what do you think of all this stuff that's going on with the Southeastern Conference?
1: It's crazy. It's getting crazier every day. But they opened up a can of worms years ago, and they can't right. they just can't put the genie back in the bottle. They opened it up, and now nobody knows what to do. I still watch it, but I don't know. It's like it's because of all of it, because of court dates and lawyers and judges, I find myself watching NFL more.
0: And who's your team in the NFL?
1: Well, I grew up loving the Patriots, you know, because there was a guy that played for Tennessee that got drafted by the Patriots when I was a kid. His name was Stanley Morgan. And I loved him. He's one of my favorite Tennessee players. And so I started paying attention. But look, one of my best friends, Sean Payton. So when Sean got the gig in New Orleans to be the head coach, I bought a suite in the Superdome. You talking about chaos and debauchery.
0: Yeah.
1: I mean, we had so much fun. I went to a lot of Saints games. You know, I got friends all over the NFL. You know, Mike Vrabel is a dear friend of mine that now that's head coach of the Patriots. Schottenheimer now is head coach of the Cowboys. And we've been friends a very long time.
0: I hear no Eagles, though. I just said...
1: Eagles? I mean, yeah. I mean, I've played there a lot, you know, but...
0: I'm just teasing.
1: But I was, I mean, I'm dear friends with Andy Reid. Now, the first time I met Andy, he was coach at Philadelphia. Mm-hmm. So we were playing the Eagles football stadium, and Andy came out in this Hawaiian shirt, right? And he brought out an Eagles helmet, and it was in the middle of my show, or I forgot, it wasn't at the end, it was in the middle of the show, and I brought Andy out there on stage, and the place just erupted. You know, it was so great. And I took my cowboy hat, my straw cowboy hat off, and put it on Andy's head. And I put the Eagles helmet on my head. Now, Andy's got, I don't know, a huge head. And it looked like that character in Toy Story, you know, where that guy's hat is on his big head. It looked like Andy. That's still one of my favorite pictures. I got it hanging up in my office. But that's how I met Andy Reid.
0: Wow.
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0: What a great first day with Kenny Chesney here on Backstage Country. John Chomping in for Elena. Are you up for another day of this?
1: Man, I wouldn't miss it. So much fun hanging out with everybody. I'll be back tomorrow for more stories behind the songs on my new album, What's Happening in My World, and more.
0: We cannot wait. Rest up, and we'll see you all back here tomorrow on Backstage Country. My name.

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1: Oh, my gosh. That is awesome.
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0: Zach Top and South of Sanity in Coyote Country. Good morning. Happy Tuesday. It's Sean and Amy in the morning. How are you doing, Amy?
1: I'm good. Last night, you know, was my most favorite weather of all time. I sat out back. It was actually chilly last night and it was raining. And when I got home from picking Jaden up for practice, I was like, we should eat outside. Patrick's like, no, we shouldn't eat outside in a thunder and lightning storm. You are so weird. It was just so nice. So Romy ran around in the rain with Mac. Oh, I just love the rain so much. So this morning when I woke up and it was a little chilly, I was so happy. It makes me so happy.
0: You have a sweatshirt on today.
1: I love it.
0: How about that?
1: I love it.
0: You know, the only thing, we didn't get enough rain. We could get more. I'd be just happy.
1: It may rain today.
0: I hope so.
1: We'll see. We'll see. Today is National Coffee Day. And I was reading just this morning that I say only 32% of workers need coffee to get through their workday. Only 32? I don't know anybody that's, I mean.
0: You know who those are? That's the early shift.
1: Yeah.
0: That's what it is.
1: I guess that
0: it's
1: just
0: the early shift. We all need coffee.
1: Yeah.
0: And then later in the day, those folks that go to work.
1: I don't know, but even when I worked at night, I still would go, I would have a coffee or an energy drink before I went to work. Oh. And every morning I would have, you drink coffee every day. I could drink it all day, every day.
0: I would think it'd be more like 75%.
1: 100%. Yeah. We got to ask our text line, 702-597-1027, especially the 6 o'clock club, because very curious if y'all are coffee drinkers or not.
0: My bet, yes.
1: Yeah. Yeah.
0: Let us know, 702-597-1027. Hey, it's hockey night in Las Vegas.
1: It is opening night.
0: Man, the Fortress is going to be rocking tonight. If you can make it down, maybe you saw the announcement yesterday, and we haven't really been able to talk much about this. We've been carrying the pregame shows on a couple of our sister stations, but it is official now that this Beasley Media Group, this radio station's parent cluster, is the official home of the Vegas Golden Knights from this year on.
1: Yeah.
0: And it's going to be exciting because tonight, the first season opener, home broadcast with Dan Duva. And we're going to kick that off. We've also got Darren Millard and the VGK Insider Show. Yeah. And that starts tonight at 5:30, then 6:30, Doug Lituca and the pregame show. And then of course, Dan's got the call of the game. And these guys are so fantastic. This has been so much fun to try to get this all up and running.
1: Yeah.
0: We've been doing it in the background, and tonight it's official.
1: It's live.
0: Yes, it's going to be so much fun.
1: Yeah.
0: So it's on X107.9, our sister station for the English broadcast and the Spanish broadcast with Jesus, who I love listening to him do the call.

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0: You're up, you're tired, and you're not alone. Welcome to the 6 a.m. Club.
1: Happy Taco Tuesday. It's Sean and Amy in the morning. Who's joining us this morning, Amy?
2: We've got Kim. So we said it in the top of the show. I saw that it was National Coffee Day, and only 32% of people, I say only because I feel like it's way higher, but only 32% of people need coffee to get through their work day. So we asked the 6 o'clock club. Kim says, hey, good morning. Happy Taco Tuesday. Amy, I'm sure you're loving this weather. Buckeye Bob, good morning out there on the tarmac. Dawson, good morning. This weather is my favorite. Teacher Terry says, good morning, guys. Loving this fall weather. The kids are going to be rascally because of the rain. Fun times. Celia says, I don't need coffee in the morning. Interesting.
1: Wow.
2: Nancy says, oh my God, yes, definitely coffee drinker, starting at 3:30 in the morning and probably go till 2 in the afternoon.
1: Wow.
2: So I am part of that 32%. Good morning to Annie and Gina with a cute little rainy day gif. Teacher Amy says, drinking coffee right now as we speak. Chi-Town John, coffee is needed daily. Joey says, I'm up at 3 every day, and I do have one cup on the way to work, but mostly just because I like the taste, not because I'm tired. Luciano says, coffee. Hell yeah.
1: Yes.
2: Mike says, 2 cups of coffee a day. Mm-hmm. Derek, I don't drink coffee or any caffeine stimulant. I'm usually to work by 6 a.m. Don't need it to mess with my brain. See, I feel like it would mess with my brain if I didn't have my coffee. Melanie says she drinks Celsius energy drinks in the morning since I'm at work. And that's all what I can get. Weekends, I'll do coffee. Mari does Diet Mountain Dew. Love that. Chatty Cathy says, hopefully no rain today. Char is, coffee is a must. I've recently become addicted to instant espresso.
1: Ooh.
2: Sam the Man, good morning. Maria, I have to have coffee to get up in the morning. I like the smell. I like the taste.
1: Mm-hmm.
2: And I like that it opens my eyes.
1: Yeah, there you go. Well, eyes wide open, folks. Grab yourself a nice hot cup of coffee. We're happy to be kickstarting your day with you. Sean and Amy in the morning. It's 102.7. This is Coyote Country.

0: These are thoughts, not statements. 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
2: So, Dennis Haskins has passed away, and I bet nobody knows that's his real name, but Mr. Belding from Saved by the Bell has passed away. His agent says that it's a tragic loss. Everybody loved Mr. Belding, and those of us who got to know Dennis loved him even more. He was a great person. He was loved, and he absolutely loved his fans. Very sad. I mean, those are core memories for me. I think he played Mr. Belding in like three different spinoffs as well. What makes me feel old is he was about 38 years old when he started playing Mr. Belding.
1: Wow.
2: Wow is right. he was 75 years old. In other 90s sitcom news, makes me feel old as well, Candace Cameron Bure, who was DJ from Full House, is officially a grandmother.
1: What? Oh, no.
2: Yes. Her son just had her first grandchild. Her son and his wife, Elliot, welcomed their first baby boy, and they named him Bond Leo. He was born on August 4th. They called him a miracle baby because he was 10 weeks early. So he was in the NICU for 5 weeks, but he's healthy and is at home with his parents and Grandma DJ from Full House. What the heck is
1: Wrap
2: going on?
1: Wrap your head around that.
2: My gosh. Lauren Elena is defending Stella Lefty after people were criticizing her MTV Music Video Awards look. I thought she looked beautiful. I thought it was a simple white-ish. It had like pearls and gems on it. She looked stunning, but people are like, she's wearing a wedding dress and blah, blah, just making fun of her because that's what people do behind keyboards and phones. Lauren Elena said, do better, everybody. Now, Stella Lefty, that was the first time she was at the VMAs. You know, she was probably nervous, but she looked great. But of course, people have to be mean, but I love Lauren and Elena for coming in and just sticking up for her girlfriends. Speaking of the VMAs, only 2.1 million people watched. That's down 50% from last year.
1: Wow.
2: And I blame Madonna. I blame Madonna for everything. And the more we were looking yesterday at social media, people are like, because I kept saying it had to be rigged. Guys, I'm still not over it, clearly.
1: I'm
2: like,
1: obviously.
2: It had to be rigged. Somebody said she paid for them. I was like, that's what it was. She must have paid for her 7 awards for a song that nobody's ever heard and a music video that nobody's ever seen. You get details on these stories, I'll get off my soapbox.
1: Yes.
2: CoyoteCountryLV.com.
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2: 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All right, so we were talking a bit ago, Aim, about National Coffee Day. So if you're listening this morning with a cup of coffee in your hand, well, congratulations, because science is giving us yet another reason to feel good about it. Check this out. This is a new study just came out from Ireland's University of University College Cork, found that coffee could be doing more than just like waking you up so you get the benefits of the caffeine. It may actually be changing the conversation between your gut and your brain. They found that regular coffee drinkers had noticeable changes in their gut bacteria and the chemicals produced by those bacteria. So here's the fun part. After people who normally drank coffee stopped for a couple of weeks and then started again, they reported lower stress, less depression, less impulsivity. And let's see, caffeinated coffee also associated with better attention.
3: Could you imagine me if I wasn't drinking coffee?
2: No, no.
3: What the heck?
2: Patrick says, give her more coffee.
3: More coffee,
2: more
3: please.
2: More coffee, please.
3: Less stress, less impulsiveness.
2: Yes, yes. They even say in this study, decaf was linked to improvements in learning and memory. So there you go.
3: Wow.
2: Even if you take the caffeine out, your coffee's still benefits you. So researchers say coffee contains thousands of compounds, not just caffeine, that could interact with your gut, your metabolism, your brain. So on this National Coffee Day, go ahead.
3: Drink up.
2: Indulge. That's the good stuff.
3: That is good stuff. Hey, at 7 o'clock, we have a keyword, like Sean said, that can win you $1,000. And then shortly after that, we're going to play Can't Beat Amy for

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1: Live, local as heck. And yes, we actually live here. Shocking, right? Sean and Amy in the morning on 102.7 Coyote.

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1: All right, here we go. This hour's Coyote Cash keyword aim is feet, F-E-A-T.
2: not
1: the feet.
2: Not your feet, the John.
1: Not hands and feet,
2: right.
1: It's feet.
2: Like feet.
1: Yeah, it's something big.
2: Yeah.
1: It's a feet, F-E-A-T.
2: It's a feet. Take the word feet, like a feet. F-E-A-T, you have to spell it correctly. That's very important. F-E-A-T. You can enter it one of three ways, coyotecountrylv.com, through the Coyote mobile app, or by texting it to the short code 45911. 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
1: We're going to keep the entry window open until 25 after, so until 7:25 this morning. 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So if your phone rings, make sure you answer. 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
2: 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Good luck.

0: Stars of Fall. It's Cody Johnson in Coyote Country. Sean and Amy in the morning at our 7 o'clock cash. Keyword is feet. F-E-A-T. Feet.
1: Gotta spell it correctly. Right. Yes. F-E-A-T. Enter it one of three ways. You could do it online, the free Coyote mobile app, or texting it to the short code 45911. We've got more winning.
2: That's
1: We've
2: right.
1: got tickets to see Thomas Rhett. We're going to play Can't Beat Amy right now. We need caller 10, 702-597-1027.

0: time to play the game everyone loses. Can't beat Amy.
1: 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Amy, are you ready?
2: I'm ready.
1: All right, let's meet our contestant. First time contestant, Teresa. Good morning, Teresa.
3: Good morning.
2: Good morning.
1: How are you doing?
3: I'm excited.
2: Teresa, this is the first time you've gotten in, yes?
3: Yes.
2: All right, it's going to be fun. Do you play in your car? Do you do okay in your car?
3: We'll see. I don't know.
1: Okay. All right. So if you're new to the game, here's how it works. There's five trivia questions and only 30 seconds for us to get through all five of those questions. I'm going to ask Amy to step out of the studio, and then Teresa is going to be given all the questions. We're going to get those answers, bring Amy back, compare the two. Whoever gets the most correct wins. And today, Aim, inside the prize closet.
2: We've got a pair of tickets to see Thomas Rhett. He's at the Coliseum inside Caesar's Palace. Let's all say it together during NFR.
1: No kidding. All right, Teresa, are you ready to play?
3: I am.
2: Okay, right. Good luck. I'm out of here.
1: She sounds surprisingly composed.
2: You. I know.
1: She's like chill. I like it. All right. So I want to remind you, Teresa, 30 seconds goes by fast, so you don't want to spend a lot of time thinking about the answers. If you want to get through the most, you can skip or pass and come back to it if time permits, if you don't know the answer, okay?
3: Okay.
1: So say that. I do have to accept the first thing that you say as your answer, and the time will begin after I ask the first question. So, Teresa, are you ready to play?
3: I am.
1: Here we go. Question number one, Teresa. What is the name of the ship that carried the pink pilgrims to America in 1620?
3: Pass.
1: What is 11 times 9?
3: 99.
1: What animal is famous for its ability to play dead?
3: Possum.
1: What is the capital of Oklahoma City? I'm sorry, of Oklahoma?
3: Oklahoma City.

0: But text Amy. She's on her way back in. And here she comes.
1: The Mayflower,
0: Amy. Okay. Shh. Amy's putting her headphones on. All right, Amy, we made it through four of the five questions.
2: Okay.
0: Oops.
2: Oh, wow.
0: No, that wasn't supposed to be that. It was supposed to be this.
2: Okay.
0: So we made it through four of the five questions. And she feels like she did pretty good.
2: Okay.
0: All right. So, Amy, I'm going to put the pressure on you. You are ready to go. Teresa, into the cone of silence you go. Ready? Aim?
2: Yes.
0: What is the name of the ship that carried the pilgrims to America in 1620?
2: Oh my God. Skip.
0: What is 11 times 9?
2: 99.
0: What animal is famous for its ability to play dead?
2: A possum.
0: What is the capital of Oklahoma?
2: Skip.
0: What sweet treat is made from cocoa beans?
2: Chocolate.
0: What is the name of the ship that carried the pilgrims to America in 1620?
2: Something flower. White flower.
0: White flower. And what is the capital of Oklahoma?
2: Montana.
0: Montana. There you go. All right. Teresa, you're back on the air with us. You heard. Montana. One of these days, that's going to be a city. Here we go. Let's see how we did. Good things. These are a fifth grade level, right?
2: Yeah.
0: All right. So question one. What was the name of the ship that carried the pilgrims to America in 1620?
2: The peach flower.
0: The peach flower. The white flower.
2: Wildflower.
0: The wildflower. No. You know what, Aim? You get it wrong. Teresa passed on it. So we're going to give it. The answer is the Mayflower. And she, in fairness, she had said it right before you came in and put your headphones on.
2: Gosh.
0: So she was going along the right path.
2: Flippin' Mayflower.
0: What is 11 times 9? You both gave me the same answer. Was it the right one? You said 99. That is correct. What animal is famous for its ability to play dead? You both said the opossum, and that is correct. What is the capital of Oklahoma? It is not Montana. Teresa said Oklahoma City.
2: That's what it is.
0: She may or may not have had a little help on that.
2: That's what it is. But I actually kind of knew that one.
0: You kind of knew that one. Montana. What sweet treat is made from cocoa beans? You both gave me the same answer of chocolate, which is correct. And this one was looks like, what is this, a tie?
2: I don't know.
0: Teresa
2: won.
0: She won.
2: Yeah.
0: She won because she said Oklahoma City.
2: That's right. Not
0: after
2: Montana.
0: I gave her a little bit of help on that one, but that's okay. Teresa's first time player and a first time winner.
2: Teresa.
1: Thank you.
2: First time player, first time winner. You are going to see Thomas Rhett at the Coliseum inside Caesar's Palace.
1: Awesome. Thank you, guys.
2: Of course.
0: Have a fantastic Tuesday, Teresa. And thank you for starting your day here with us. It's Sean and Amy in the morning on the Coyote. They call

0: That's crazy.
1: Ain't that crazy?
2: I love me some Lee Bryce.
3: Me too.
2: Love like crazy. 1027 Coyote Country, Sean and Amy in the morning. Hey, a little bit ago, we gave out our 7 o'clock Coyote Cash keyword for a shot to win $1,000.
3: Yes, that's right. You've got your keyword this hour is feet. F-E-A-T. Like, it's a feat. Like a feat. Like a big deal. Not your feet that you walk on.
2: No.
3: F-E-A-T. You can enter it one of three ways, and you got to do it before 725. 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

0: you darling.
1: It's Chase Matthew and Darlin in Coyote Country, Sean and Amy in the morning. Thanks for being here and happy Taco Tuesday.
2: Hey, last night, it's raining now. Mm-hmm. Just during that stop set, during the commercial break, I went in and just stood there. And I just love rain so much. And so does Roman, my 7-year-old. And we sat outside last night when it was thunder and lightning and raining, and it's my favorite relaxation in the world. And it crossed my mind that my grandma, my mom's mom, she used to tell me that when it was thunder, that was when God is up there bowling. So
1: he's bowling.
2: Yes. So it sounds
1: like a strike.
2: Yeah. So when the lightning strikes, he gets a strike. But the bowling, because when you hear, if you listen to the thunder, it sounds like, you know, when you're at the bowling alley. So he's out there, and I was telling Roman this, and which is so funny because it's just such a core memory. I mean, my grandma's been gone for years, and the last time she said that to me was probably 30 years ago, right? Mm-hmm. But it's a core memory. So Romy was asking me a bunch of questions after that. Where is God? Well, God is everywhere. So is he inside me? Yes. Is he in hugs? Yes. Is he in this chair? Well, not the chair, but he said in the person that made the chair. So he's asking all of these questions, and then about heaven. And it was such a good, cute conversation to have in the pouring down rain and thunder and lightning.
1: Great atmosphere for it.
2: Yeah. It was just so cute. And in all the questions that he was coming up with about heaven and God and all of that. And it's just, I just love it so much, where his little mind goes. But it was great. It was a really nice, relaxing storm that I got to sit in. It was my favorite thing of all time.
1: I thought maybe he was going to ask if what God's average was when he was bowling.
2: Right. But it was funny because the whole conversation, he kept saying, oh, there he goes again. And then he's like, oh, he got a strike. And it was so cute. I just loved it so much.
1: All right. Great memories.
2: Yes.
1: And a great conversation. Beautiful weather. We're going to have rain through the day today. Right now, it's raining here at our studios in a chilly 63 with Sean and Amy in the morning. 102.7, this is Kai.

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0: There's the main Elefella. It's Tucker, Wetmore, and Brunette in Coyote Country. Sean and Amy in the morning. Happy Taco Tuesday. Happy National Coffee Day.
1: Love me some coffee. I just actually made another pot in the break room just a second ago. But there's a lot of places that you can get free coffee today around town. So if you're in your car, go into your regular spot. Maybe you want to switch it up. Smoothie King is giving members of their, what is it, their Healthy Reward members, a free coffee high protein almond mocha smoothie. That's a long name.
0: Yeah, it is.
1: Scooter's Coffee is also doing free coffee. Pink Box Donuts is doing, they're celebrating National Coffee Day by doing free drip coffee and 50% off specialty drinks. So that's exciting.
0: It is.
1: And then I know Dunkin' Donuts is doing it too. If you order through their app, then you can get a free medium hot or iced coffee today when you do it through their app. But you have to buy something too. So get your sandwich or your donut or whatever and then get your free coffee.
0: All right.
1: I love me a free coffee. My girlfriend just bought me a coffee the other day and sent it to my house. It was, I love when... Listen, technology scares the crap out of me, but sometimes it's really cool. And so my girlfriend ordered a iced coffee for me, and it was delivered to my house, and it just said, like, love you, like, have a good day. Like, isn't that really
0: That's
1: sweet?
0: That's so nice.
1: Yeah, so, like, do that for somebody. Do it for your friends or family. Somebody who's tired. Somebody who's really tired.
0: Needs a little pick-me-up.
1: Yes.
0: There you go. It's National Coffee Day. Let's celebrate. I'm going to go get me another cup. You just made a pot?
1: That's right.
0: All right.

Yeah, it's been head in a bottle for my heart in a case. Yeah, it's getting harder to act.

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2: Dennis Haskins has passed away. If you're an 80s or 90s kid, you know him better as Mr. Belding from Saved by the Bell. His agent says that it's a tragic loss. Everyone loved Mr. Belding, and those of us who got to know Dennis loved him even more. He was a great person, and he loved, and I mean absolutely loved, his fans. He was 75 years old. If you want to feel old, Dennis Haskins, when he first started playing Mr. Belding, was between 37 and 39 years old. That's insane.
1: Wow.
2: And we just watched him like he was like the old guy.
1: Yeah.
2: My gosh, what a loss. What a loss. In other 90s sitcom news, Candace Cameron Bure, a DJ from Full House, is now a grandma. I mean,
1: no way. No way.
2: What the heck is going on? Her son and his wife, Elliot, welcomed their first baby, a son named Bond Leo, on August 4th. They shared the news just the other day, calling him their miracle baby because he was 10 weeks early. So he was in the NICU for 5 weeks, but he's officially home with Deej, Grandma Deej. And it's crazy. She's a grandma. What is going on? I forgot to look up how old she was when it started, but when Full House started, but crazy stuff. Hey, Lauren Elena defended Stella Lefty after comments criticizing her outfit for the VMAs. Elena called the comments not passing the vibe check and said, "Do better, everyone." Listen, I thought Stella Lefty looked beautiful. I thought her dress was super cute. It seemed simple, but I guess people are mad because it's white and they said she showed up in a wedding dress. Absolutely not. I thought she looked great. It was her first VMAs that she was at, and I'm sure she was nervous. She was nominated for Best New Artist and Best Country Song for Boston. But I love that Lauren Elena came to her girl's rescue or defense, I guess. And speaking of the VMAs, 2.1 million people watched this year's Video Music Awards, and that was down 50% from last year. I think that's because Madonna opened the show and everyone turned it up.
1: Here we go.
2: I said yesterday, and I'm still not over it, guys. Ask Sean. I've been talking about it this morning.
1: Non-stop.
2: Since 6 o'clock this morning.
1: Non-stop.
2: I just don't get it, but you and I watched a video yesterday. See, a lot of people are agreeing with me that Madonna was terrible, and I said it was rigged, but this one video we watched said that she paid somebody to win those awards for a song that nobody's listened to, for a music video that nobody's watched. Madonna does not deserve 7 awards, but maybe she could just go away. Now, I don't know. Anyways, you can get details on these stories, coyotecountrylv.com.
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0: 1027 Coyote Country, Thomas Rhett. More TR tickets coming up during commercial free lunch. But right now, what do you say we open up our Michael Emenden Diamond Jeweler prize closet and pull out a family four-pack of tickets for the Age of Chivalry Renaissance Fest?
1: Yeah, we're gonna play 5 and 10. We're gonna give you a subject. You name 5 things in that subject in 10 seconds, and you win the tickets.
0: That's right. 702-597-1027. Caller

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Thanks to Michael E. Menton Diamond Jewelers, the Diamond and Wedding Ring Store.

0: 1027 Coyote Country, Sean and Amy in the morning. We've got our prize closet open, and inside the prize closet, some tickets for the Age of Chivalry Renaissance Fair.
1: Yeah, we're going to play 5 and 10. Let's get caller 10.
0: Hi there. Who is this?
2: Yay, it's Coach Jay.
1: Hey, Coach Jay, you are in. You're caller 10.
2: Woo-hoo.
1: It's your lucky day. We've got a family 4-pack of tickets to the Renaissance Festival. And because it's National Coffee Day, are you a coffee fan?
2: Ooh, I am not a coffee drinker at all.
1: All right. Well, we'll help you out if you get a little stumped. We're going to need 5 coffee flavors from you in 10 seconds. And go.
2: Black coffee, iced vanilla. We got latte. Espresso and
0: peppermint.
1: And a peppermint mocha.
0: Yes.
2: There you go. Thank you.
1: There you go. Congratulations. You've got a family 4-pack of passes to the Renaissance Festival, Coach Jay.
2: Yay. You guys are awesome. Thank you so much.
1: Of course.

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0: Yeah, it is, and it's a great day for rain today in Coyote Country. Amy's favorite kind of weather.
1: It sure is. I love it. During the commercial breaks, they keep going outside our back door and just smelling the rain because we can see it through our big window, but I love it. It's my favorite weather.
0: So we do have a little bit of light rain close by the studios here. 63, so it's kind of a cool morning.
1: Chilly. I love it.
0: So Vegas Golden Knights have their season home opener tonight, and they're also going to be having the gold carpet.
1: Yep.
0: So if you're going to go down to the plaza, what is it, the Paramount Plus
1: Paramount Plus Plaza.
0: Yes. The gold carpet is at 4 o'clock, and I was just looking ahead. It looks like things are going to be fairly clear by then, and about 79. I bet you it's going to be a little sticky.
1: Yeah, probably. You know?
0: But not bad. So if you're planning on going down there, that's an opportunity. If you can't go to the game, you can't watch the game, of course. We mentioned this earlier. You can listen to the game. We have been named Beasley Media Group, the official media partner.
1: So exciting.
0: Yeah, we're going to have the game tonight on a couple of different places. We'll have X1079. We'll have the pregame starting at 6:30. And Maxima, 105.7 Maxima, will have the Spanish language starting at 6:30 as well.
1: Yeah, super exciting. Game one.
0: That's right. Hey, stand by. On the way in just a little bit, another cash keyword. This could be the one for $1,000 coming up at 9 this morning.

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0: It's one of the good ones there from Gabby Barrett in Coyote Country. Sean and Amy in the morning, and this hour's cash keyword, if you're playing along, is favorite. 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
0: So you still have till 9:25 to enter. And then don't forget, once you've done that, the payoff's going to be coming later. Watch for the phone to ring. If we call, make sure you answer. 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

0: most country, 1027 Coyote Country. Sean and Amy in the morning. And hey, don't forget, speaking of most country, during your commercial-free lunch, we're going to be playing 90 Minutes commercial-free.
1: Yeah, we've got 90 Minutes commercial-free, but we still have winning during that time. We've got another pair of tickets to see Thomas Rhett at the Coliseum inside Caesar's Palace. So we'll give you that text to win keyword just after 11 when we go commercial-free.
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0: Parker McCollum and Pretty Heart in Coyote Country. Sean and Amy in the morning. Time for us to split apart. I'm going to go out and enjoy the rain.
1: No, no, just kidding. I'll be so jealous.
0: I got some meetings to do, but you're going to hang out for a while.
1: Yes, I'll be here until noon today when you give your next keyword for $1,000, and I will give you a text to win keyword just after 11 to win a pair of tickets to see Thomas Rhett.
0: 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Lots of music. We got it for you. We appreciate you listening. Hey, have a great afternoon. Enjoy the rain, Amy.
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It's 102.7 Coyote Country. Y'all, I don't want to sound like Eeyore, but I absolutely love this weather. I don't know if it does the opposite effect of me. It does not make me depressed. It makes me extremely happy. 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I

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Yo, we've got more winning around the corner. 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

That's Lauren Elena and Chase Matthew in 102.7 Coyote Country. Lauren Elena came to Stella Lefty's defense because people were making fun of her and cyberbullying her about what she wore to the VMAs on Monday. And Lauren Elena said, "Do better, people."

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Hey, we got a pair of tickets for you to see Thomas Rhett at the Coliseum inside Caesar's Palace during NFR. Text the word changes, like life changes, to 702-597-1027, and we'll pull a winner after one.

1027 Coyote Country. Okay, y'all, I am going to get out of here and go enjoy the rest of this gloomy day. It's my favorite type of day. Sean Stevens is coming on in. And remember, at noon, he's going to give you a keyword that could win you $1,000 in the 125K Coyote Cash giveaway. And then he and I will be back together tomorrow morning. We'll talk then. Bye.

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And this hour's Coyote Cash keyword is trade, T-R-A-D-E, trade. You got till 12:25 to enter that. 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It's a very special number. It's a short code, 45911. And again, you have till 12:25 to enter. Then after that, we're going to try to give away some money. We're going to place that winning phone call. And if it comes to you, you must answer your phone in order to collect the cash. Simple. And good luck. I hope you win from the Coyote. Bye.

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Still time to get in for a chance to win $1,000 in free money. 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

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Sean Stevens. And, yeah, we always have a nice little prize to give away. Earlier, Amy gave you our text-to-win keyword for Thomas Rhett tickets. I'll tell you what that one is coming up in just a couple of songs here in Coyote Country.

tickets, cash, cool stuff? Well, the Coyote Country Prize Closet is that. Thanks to Michael E. Menton Diamond Jewelers, the Diamond and Wedding Ring Store.

The Michael Emenden Diamond Jeweler Prize Closet wide open with Thomas Rhett tickets. He's going to be over at the Coliseum during the National Finals Rodeo December 10th. Got a pair of tickets to give away. Today's text to win keyword for those is changes, as in his song Life Changes. When a text changes to our studio text line 702-597-1027. You've got till 1 o'clock to get that one in, and then we'll call a winner back. We'll actually text a winner back after one to award those tickets from 1027 Coyote Country.

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1: We've been to both Carolinas, seen a big Montana sky, driven up and down the coast a few times, London, Paris, paradise. But ain't got much memory of the scenes, come to think I missed them all. And damn,

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We're playing for Thomas Rhett tickets. He's got that song Life Changes. 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

1027 Coyote Country. 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Next Coyote Cash keyword on the way at 2 o'clock this afternoon. There's Kenny Chesney now. It's Don't Blink. It's Coyote Country.

1027 Coyote Country. Sean Stevens, big hockey night in Las Vegas. The season kicks off tonight with a home opener at T-Mobile Arena. It's going to be a rocking night tonight at the Fortress, the gold carpet at 4 o'clock. Puck drops just after 7. Maybe you can't make it down there. Maybe you're stuck at work and you want to listen to the game, but you don't know where to find it. Well, let me just tell you, we've got it broadcasting all this season on our sister station, X1079. I think it's perfect. It's Season X. We've got X1079 with all the games, home and away. Dan Duva is going to be calling the action tonight. It starts with pregame at 6:30 tonight, so don't miss out. It's your new home for the Vegas Golden Knights, 1079. I'm Sean Stevens, and here we are, happy to be just associated with it. It's our sister station. It's 1027, this.

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We've got our next $1,000 Coyote Cash keyword. It's on the way, coming up at 2 o'clock today here in

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1: 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So set the reminder after 2:25 to be watching for the phone. And again, this hour's Coyote Cash keyword is capital, C-A-P-I-T-A-L, in the 125K Coyote Cash giveaway.

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1: Hi, this is Michelle from Centennial Hills, and this is Coyote Country.

I second that. Long live Cowgirls. It's Morgan Wallen and Ernest, Sean Stevens, and always the most country music during the workday. It is another 90-minute commercial-free run with the Coyotes and a new artist named Zach John King. Here's Get to Drinkin' on the Coyote.

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Ryan and the Road Show opening up the Michael E. Menden Prize Closet after 3. We got another chance for you to win some tickets for Thomas Rhett at the Coliseum in December. Details on the way after 3 here on the Coyote.

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been a good idea. Now, not so bad. It's Florida Georgia Line in Coyote Country. I'm Sean Stevens. This is Amy's favorite day, I think, so far this year. It's just been absolutely perfect for her. She loves the rain. We'll be back together tomorrow morning at 6. I hope you can join us then. Ryan and the Road Show in for you next. Thanks for letting us be a part of your day. Be kind to each other, friends, and go Knights, go!

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Good Tuesday afternoon. It's Ryan. It's the Road Show. And coming up here in about an hour, going to open up the Michael E. Minden Prize Closet, give you a chance to win tickets to that show. But right now, Luke Combs, it's BYU on Coyote.

Lance Hardy on 102.7 Coyote Country. It's Ryan here with you on The Road Show. And if you happen to be a fan of the Blackhawks, well, I apologize in advance because you guys are going down tonight. Yes, the VGK back on the ice, and our sister stations are now the official radio home of the VGK. 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Go Knights, go. Here's Mark Wills. Awesome.

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disgruntled that I'm stuck in the studio right now because it's 78 degrees out there and it's not going to be like this tomorrow. Back to the 90s and we're going to be in the low 90s for the next 10 days or so. Lots of sunshine. Wish we would have got a lot more rain than we did, but hey, every drop counts. Taylor, it's our song on 102.7 Coyote Country.

up here in just about 30 minutes. Going to open the Michael E. Minden Prize Closet for the afternoon. Got tickets for Thomas Rhett. He'll be at the Coliseum at Caesars in December. Your chance to win right after 4. Carrie Underwood. It's Church Bells on Coyote Country. Jenny.

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And as usual, I am crazy over-caffeinated. Now, today happens to be National Coffee Day, but every day is for me. If I'm going fancy, I'm going to coffee class, specifically the one on Water Street in Henderson. But my daily grind, and yes, pun intended, every time, without question, 7-Eleven. They never mess it up. Here's John Morgan. Wee-wee.

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I've got a pair of tickets for Thomas Rhett. He'll be at the Coliseum at Caesars in December during NFR. 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
1: 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Hudson Westbrook and his latest, this is Painted You Pretty on Coyote Country. There's

Vegas country fans know where the hits are and where the prizes are. The Coyote Country Prize Closet, sponsored by Michael E. Menden Diamond Jewelers, the diamond and wedding ring store.

1027 Coyote Country. An update on Lucky the Clown, the big sign out front of Circus Circus. He's been busted for a while, and there was rumors that he might be scrapped and headed to the boneyard. Well, that's not happening. Circus Circus is taking bids to repair him. They're also working towards getting him registered as a historic landmark. I love everything about this story. Hats off to Phil.

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